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1: Medic 57 en route to 5,000 North at 2,800.
0: It's Medic 57 going to 5,000 North.
1: You're clear. 21.

0: 8 call 32, fire traffic for a downed tree, speed 6200 block of North Park Forest.
1: Go ahead.
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0: PD is responding to East Lawn. The caller did advise the male is unaware that PD has been called. He keeps telling his brother that I'll just do it when you guys go to sleep. The male is crying in the background. He still does not have any access to weapons at the moment.
1: 31 Claro.

0: April 34, fire traffic for a fire alarm, 5886 Edwardsville Road.
1: 34, 5884.
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2: 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The caller advised the male has calmed down. They do not believe he will be aggressive with first responders.

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2: That was Captain 82.
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1: 8132.
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1: That's right.
0: Okay.
1: 28-7.

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0: You're clear, 2020.

0: Hey, Paul 31, transport.
1: Hey, Paul 31. Hey, Paul 31.
0: 31, my name is Carter. That's what you say, go ahead.
1: Yes, sir.
0: Gonna have this mail en route to Adrian.
1: That's clear. Transfer 31 mail to Adrian at 2028.
0: Hey, Paul 35, I'm gonna be following him.
1: That's clear, 2028.

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0: Could you call into the call center, please?
1: Okay.
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0: April 33, a disabled vehicle at Maverick Mill Hill. 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Vehicles are having to turn around and go back down the hill.
1: 33 clear.
0: 2036.

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0: 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John Sam David 49. 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
1: Okay. I found a vital one that's kind of in between Harley Peril and Odega Road that I'm trying to get to right now.
0: You're clear. 2100.
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2: Fire just left this property. The manager showed up right after he was leaving. He lit some brush back there. If you could advise them.
1: I'm sorry. There was a little wind in the background. You want me to tell the fire department to respond back to the address?
2: Yeah, I'm just coming back to the address. The owner here lit some brush back there. He's going to be the one that kind of taking care of it, but if they want to talk to him about it.
1: That's clear. I'll let fire desk know.

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1: Go ahead for 2.0.
0: PD is requesting for you to return to that residence. The owner is not home.
1: Your question.
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0: It's a black four-door sedan with juveniles riding on top of the vehicle at high rates of speed. Last seen heading towards the clubhouse east on Stone Creek.
1: Thirty-two, clear.
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2: Base, Chief 29.
0: 32 is aware. You can take him off the traffic stand. I'll be responding.
1: 29. That's clear, 2108.
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2: 229.
1: Your car. 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
3: Fire has been located and going to be at the 9045 rush truck. It is on the property, but you're making its way to me.
2: You're clear, 2113.
0: To Lincoln 31. It looks like we received an additional call reference to the juveniles. They're parked in front of 1570 Cedar Creek Drive.
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1: Captain 82.
0: Just an update, myself and Engine 81 are still on the same. We're in the process of ventilating the structure at this time.
1: You're clear in the process of ventilating at 2119?

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1: Julian 32. Calling 33.
0: Color advisor is a 16-year-old male that is out of control. He pushed his mother, now saying it's all verbal.
1: Thirty-two, clear. 21, 21. 2 Zebra 31,
0: a safety check.
2: 31, okay.
0: 21, 21. 2 William 11, a safety check.
3: 45.
0: 21, 22.

0: Tulika 33, Tulika 32. Your mail is a Riley Smallwood. The caller's refusing medics for the mother. No drugs or alcohol mentioned or involved. No weapons. The mail is now arguing with the grandfather.
1: 32, clear.
0: Twenty-one, twenty-four.

0: April 31, April 35 is suspicious circumstances at Dollar General, 3959 West State Route 122.
1: 35
0: correct. Caller is an employee, stated a juvenile female walked up to the location and stated that there was a female that was following her that she did not know. The caller approached the female, and the female stated that she was the juvenile's caregiver and was able to provide the juvenile's name.
2: Clear. 2126. That house back the long lane.
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0: 2031, safety check.
1: 31, we're okay. 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
0: 2127. April 31 and 35, the juvenile is now leaving. The female visitor name is Jamara. She's wearing pink and white camo outfit. Last seen in the direction towards Red Lion.
2: 31, we're both clear.
0: 2127.

0: 2 Zebra 32 with Lockett, 939 West Central. The flock hit for a King Paul Charles 4937 that is showing a stolen license plate out of Kettering.
1: Clear. You show me in the area.
0: In the area, 2132. We can't see the vehicle it's showing on the actual data frame out of Miami Township.

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1: 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You can show me available.
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0: 21-42. 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
0: 2145.

0: 8 ball 34, second 8 shots fired from plane.
1: 34, go ahead with it.
0: 8855, Lehman Road. Caller heard gunshots in the area, and he could hear the bullets hitting the trees on the property. Stated a black Chevy Silverado made a U-turn in the roadway and pulled off. Stated that there are shell casings in the road. Time lapses about 10 minutes.
1: 34, I'm clear.
0: 2155.
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2: Chief 29, attention all Warren County North and South units. Be on lookout for a 17-year-old juvenile and 8 in children. 17-year-old male, approximately 5'10", 168 pounds, brown hair, brown eyes. Male made suicidal statements before leaving the Walmart on Bowen Drive in Deerfield Township approximately at 2100 hours today. Last seen walking north, wearing a black graphic t-shirt with the words McLovin on it, and also wearing black pants. If located, stop and hold, and check the well-being check and notify the sheriff's office. Relayed by Warren County Communications at 2210.
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1: 33, give me 45.
0: 4229. Hamilton Township also possibly has an Intox driver passing northbound on 48 near the UDF. Do you want me to multi-sign you?
1: Yeah, go ahead with the description of the area.
0: It is a gray Chevy Silverado, King Frank Paul, 4287.
1: Two zero 30, stop.
0: 2030.
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0: or description. The caller is an employee waiting to speak to you.
1: Excuse me, with 32, correct?
2: 32, sir.
0: Pants Square, 22, 32.
1: 2012.
0: 2012.
1: I'll be around for that. You can disregard 33.
0: Pants Square, 33, are you clear?
2: Okay.

0: 2032, 2033, disorderly conduct, equality in, Department 135.
1: T-0-32.
0: 33. A guest is refusing to pay for the room tonight. They are still there now. There's two people in total, a Christopher Dawson, 40-year-old white male, and a white female.

0: 2-0-13,
1: I'll be responding to that call as well. You can take the other 30 units off.
0: 13, you're clear. 2-0-32, you're clear.
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0: on the roof proceeding to get down.
2: Driving close.
4: 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Jamaica. King Victor Adam, 5408.
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0: Does Hamtown need me to 3-5 the area for missing tuna?
1: Abram, we're adding it to the phone now.
0: All right, show me in the area, please.
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1: 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She's currently holding onto the male in the yard by the shorts so that he doesn't run away. His name is Richard Blue.

0: 839, I'm clear on the traffic. Can you show me on scene? No switch stop.
1: That's clear on scene, 2046. 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

0: Golden Creek units responding to Lido 5, just for information. The male is now laying on a stomach in the driveway. 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
1: April 35.
0: The caller's phone was stolen today by her boyfriend's friend. The GPS is showing in Oxford. The caller's at the address.
1: Excellent.
0: 2329.
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0: Can you show me available for my mental disorder with the report taken, Greg?
1: Go ahead.
0: And take a Paul 30 off this criminal warrant service. She's aware. And show me responding to Kevin Franklin.
1: You're clear.

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1: 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King George Victor 9496.

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0: to you, Adam 31, Squire Traffic for Chastain at Carlisle Manor.
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1: 39, 4, 0, yes.
0: A Paul 39, single unit has 00.

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1: 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Single unit, 6-3-2.
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0: Hey, Paul.
1: Hey, Paul.
0: I'm going to have an open door at the Dollar General if you want to start. I won't get my way on either.
1: That's clear. 2 William 11.
2: Yeah.
1: Showing you the closest unit for April 12. There are an alarm at the Corwin Dollar General with an open door.
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0: to Adam 31, squad traffic for a sec, person at Carlisle Manor.
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0: 100.

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0: High and high with a male advisor.
1: That's clear. Time to stop. 112 with a male on a bicycle at 112.
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1: Airport 14, out with 39 at 112.

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0: Be 75 northbound at the 36 over 4 with boy Victor King. Stand by for play.
1: That's clear. Time to stop is 118.
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1: Affirmative.
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0: 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What type of vehicle are you out with?
1: It's a black Nissan Sentra. It looks like it's an Enterprise rental.
0: That's clear. I did run it as a rental plate. 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
1: Medics have transported from Carlisle Manor. Are you available?
0: No, affirmative.
1: 124.

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0: 122 at 48 with boy Adam Adam 938.
1: Lincoln 13, you're out with a disabled at 128. Tag is current once in a white 2010 Dodge 4-door sedan on the thumb.
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0: 2013, squad traffic for a fall, 73 Abbey Drive.
1: Please, pushing.
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1: 2013, that's clear.
0: 132.
2: Hey, Paul 15, traffic stop.
0: Hey, Paul 15.
2: 75 south at the 29 with Kentucky tag. Boy, Paul John, 505.

0: 18th, all 15-year time slot is 133. Tag is ripped, turning expired. No one on a 2021 green Subaru Forester out of Fort Wright, Kentucky.
1: 13 clear.

0: 8, Paul 11, squad traffic for chest pain, 6171, Surrey Drive.
1: 8, Paul 11, clear.
0: 153.

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1: 45.
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0: Yeah, with OSB on a crash. 75 north at the 40.
1: Here, first, how's it? Very well.

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2: 11.
0: Caller's advising that there's three females that keep coming up to the residence. They've flattened his tires and have been throwing things at the residence. One lives at 289 McDaniels.
1: 13 is clear.
2: 11 clear.

0: TGM 11, TGM 13, the females have left. The caller believes that they left towards the McDaniels address. They were in a silver Chevy sedan.
1: 13, that's clear.
0: 304.

0: T011, T013, callers advising it sounds like the females have come back to the residence. One is a Madeline Wynn, one is a Brooklyn Downs, unknown who the third subject is. They're now in a white Chevy.
1: Loud and clear.
2: 13 clear.
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1: Yeah, clear. 343.

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1: Hey, Paul Finn.
0: 42 at 73. It's a black Mustang. Looks like maybe Kentucky plates.
1: You're clear. Stop at 347.
0: Hey, Paul Finn, I got him stopped here. Tennessee plates, Boy Frank Zebra, 7467.

0: 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I'm unable to get a return out of Tennessee.
1: 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Start checking for 45.
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0: I have Victor 4777.

0: 10 South 543, plate returns current, no warrants on a gray 2013 Honda 4-door.
1: Yes, sir. We're going to be northbound 75.
0: You're clear.

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0: North Union at the South Green Tree Road with King John Young 5369.
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0: 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I'm not finding that address.
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1: That's 3.
0: Say thank you.

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1: April 11-1 resisting. This is Mount Prairie North Unit. Prairie North is now restricted for April 11. He has one resisting on a traffic stop at D41 I-75 northbound.

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1: 15, responding, 621.
2: Springboro units, turn around.
1: Springboro units, responding, 621.
3: Yeah, I'm gonna go 1-8.
1: 1-8.

0: nickel, and we got room between 1 7 to northbound 75.
1: That's clear. One detained, 1 7 northbound on foot. Do you have a description?
0: You can understand.
1: City Call 11, that's clear. Do you have a description on the one that fled?
0: Hispanic male wearing a neon green shirt.
2: Where is that?
0: And pants.
1: That's clear, wearing a neon green shirt and pants.
3: City Call 10, do we have any canines and drones available?
1: Paypal 12,
3: I'm going to route the drone. Paypal 12,
1: that's clear,
3: and
1: route with the drone,
3: 624. Paypal 10, do we
1: have
4: any closer?
1: We'll check.
4: Springbrook should have one on day shift if you want to check with them.
1: 2012 or 13.
4: 2012, that was me. I think we have one signing in at 6:30 as an operator.
1: That's clear. Paypal 10, we also have 9 call 80 responding.
3: Paypal 10 clear. See if we have anybody closer.
1: We're trying. We're calling around.
3: Clear. Check with Montgomery County, Miami Township, Miamisburg, West Carrollton.
1: That's clear. The two we're calling.
3: 2 Lincoln 13 available.
1: Two Lincoln 13, that's clear.

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1: Southeast on scene, 626.
2: Lincoln 13, I'm available with the drone in route.
1: That's clear, responding 626.

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1: Hey, Paul 10.
0: Montgomery County, Miami Township, and Kettering all do not have dogs available.
1: Hey, Paul 10, clear. Thanks for checking.
0: You're welcome.

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0: 631.

0: Paypal's him. Will you notify the other units from Montgomery County that we've got both in custody?
1: That's clear. We'll let them know.

0: 20-11.
1: 2-12.
0: Sorry, 2-12. We have medics en route, correct?
1: Affirmative. There, it looks like they're coming down 75 now from Penny Royal.
0: Okay, thank you.
1: You're welcome.

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0: 811, 815, low tide signing for a traffic crash with injuries. The 500 block of South State Route 741.
1: Can you check on that one?
0: That's clear.

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0: 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They are advising they are trapped. We're trying to get further.
1: Sir, can you go ahead and add an additional engine to the throttle, please?
0: They're adding an engine. 702.

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0: Communication Vision 33. We went past Autobahn, did not see anybody there.
1: You're clear. We believe they're in front of the ODOT building. They say that they can hear sirens in the background.
0: Right on the ODOT building, east south of 741.
1: Clear 704. We have a passerby heading to the roadway to try and flag you guys down.
0: You're clear.

0: Communication is very three. We've checked south of the ODOT building. There's nothing found there. Cheever Creek, we're attempting to turn around and locate.
1: You're clear. We'll try and get a better location. They advise that if they're not on the road, that they can see it from where they've landed.
0: Here, quick.

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1: April 11.
0: I have a mail signal to and out for the jail.
1: One mail signal to and out for the jail at 0708.

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1: We have traveled up 741 all the way to Armco down past ODOT on 741 with nothing found. Medic 33 has went west on 63 to Community Corrections and found nothing at this point.
2: You're clear. We still have the caller on the line. We're trying to get further information for where they are at. I'll keep you posted if we find anything.
1: So we're going to stage an Armco Parkville. You can advise further.
2: You're clear. 710.

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1: Hey, Paula.
2: Engine 31.
0: You still have the caller on the line, and they advise you to come down by the roadway, so.
1: Affirmative.
2: We have a caller on the line. They seem disoriented, keep getting conflicting information. We now are getting a ping showing off 63 near 75. I'm trying to confirm.
1: Hey, Paul 15, stacking a fire alarm.
0: Paul 15.
1: Stacking a fire alarm, 3405 Moyer Drive. Central.

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1: 71 Command.
2: Fire's out. Battalion 51 got command.
1: Do you guys fire's out?
0: Affirmative.
1: 716.

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1: Engine
0: 33. We're able to confirm an exact location. All the notes with the cruiser with the patient right now.
1: Negative. Someone's advising there's a possibly an off-duty firefighter with the patient. No one's confirming the address. We can't get anyone to address the call taker.

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0: 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Monroe is on scene with them. 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

0: 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I have a single story residential structure, nothing showing from three sides.
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attention all north units. Special attention District 3. And Murray Road and Ross Road is going to be closed from 1536 Murray Road for a bridge repair. We'll be down for approximately 6 weeks. No emergency lane access available. 8 o'clock.

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1: 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Give me 45. And can you change the call type to a domestic dispute, please?
0: Yeah, Chris, do you need another unit?
2: Negative is an argument between the two, and I'm standing by as he's grabbing his suitcases and such as we speak.
0: Yeah, Chris, 837.

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0: Sparrow John Glenn, 513-373-9496, 513-373-9496, reference a correction on the accident report is not flamed on 350.
1: Okay.
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0: 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They told it 2021 on.
1: 22 clear out. I'm in or out.
0: 999.

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0: 960.
1: April 28 on North.
0: April 28.
1: That's going to be my crash. You can send me that phone call.
0: Okay. April 22, are you clear?

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1: Are you advised that they're in a vehicle heading to Mercy King's Mills?
0: Affirmative. They're advised they're turning on to 22 and Willow Pond. They're turning on to Striker now. I'm trying to get him to stop. He's refusing to stop.
1: You're clear. Is this a third party call?
0: Negative.

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0: Maple 55.
1: Up to mail, signal 2. 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
0: Yeah, 39.

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1: Good.
0: I'm assuming they're still rolling.
1: No, affirmative. He's not stopping. They're going through the roundabout now.
0: Okay. Are you just advising them to continue? By the time we get there, they're going to be at the hospital.
1: Affirmative.

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1: Go ahead.
0: Are the 58s announced?
1: No, affirmative.
0: We're going to be significantly closer than we are.
1: Yeah, we're getting started.

0: And the 46ers, they're not moving it again. They're going to get to the hospital.
1: Okay. We'll continue until they get there.
0: Wait, we started 58 to Miami and Brandon.

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0: Just confirming, we're looking for a white Chevy Silverado, early 2000s.
1: Affirmative. They're getting ready to turn on King Avenue now.
0: Okay, you're clear. Just be advised, we've downgraded our response due to traffic.
1: You're clear. Back 58.
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0: Where are you trying to reach us?
1: Affirmative. We're going to send you to Miami and Grandin. The subject now pulled into the hospital.
0: Okay. You said that the subject was pulled into Mercy Hospital?
1: Affirmative. We're trying to get the subject to pull over. You pull over three times, and then they continued. And they just pulled into the ER.
0: You're clear. Are you disregarding us now that the emergency room?
1: Yeah, affirmative. Engine 77, any clear direct?
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0: 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Can you resend it?
1: Yes, sir, my one.

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0: 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Meet at the Shell and then Orange Avalanche for a custody exchange, ETA 10 minutes.
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0: 10 and 7.

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1: Clear,
0: 10-8. Paul 29, squad traffic for sick person at Union Village.
1: 29,
0: clear. Clear, 10-8. Two zero ninety one.
2: I'm close to this escort. You can get that to me. 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
0: 2021, you clear direct.
1: You're clear. I'll be responding to the passenger.
0: You're clear.
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1: Good.
0: It's for a juvenile on a motorbike, riding on the sidewalk and in the road the wrong way of travel. I saw him behind the wall at the entrance to the parking lot.
1: Okay.
0: There, 1047.

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1: Engine 51 responding at 1051. The caller advised that they made contact with a goose that shattered their windshield.
0: Engine 51, correct.

0: 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Battalion 56.
1: Battalion 56, go ahead.
0: The deputy's only asking for the drone only at this time.
1: You're clear.
0: Okay, there's a little bit of echo there. Would you hit it with the drone?
1: Just rescue 57.
0: They're not on initial dispatch, but I'm clear on rescue 57 with the drone. Everyone else available, 1055.

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51, you've responded to the crash on 71, arriving on the right berm, closer to the 25-mile marker for OSP.

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2: Tower 52, Battalion 51, 27
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0: You're clear, thank you.
1: You're low, no 6.

0: April 29th. Pass neighbor dispute, 932 Shawhan.
1: 29.
0: 972 Shawhan, car owns his property. They've been having difficulties with a tenant there. Car advises the subject becomes violent with him. Say Pete Velardo. He has mental issues. Made noticing common sorts of color. Car is currently at 3417 Snook. Request you go there for a report. The car also requested calls for service at this location. We sent them to our records for that.
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0: 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Phase 2 at Earl J. Mag.
1: Hey, Big Mama.
0: Hey, I just sent it to you.
1: I'm clear. Can you show me your sign, please?
0: Here, clear 11:30. Hey, ball 24, are you clear?
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1: Yeah, I'll let me know.

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1: Baker, 21, 30 to both.
0: 6:30, 11:30. 20 to Lockout Speedway.

0: to Zebra 20 for the lock out of Speedway. 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
0: 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And as I spoke with the key holder, they were testing the system.
1: Ladder 76, clear the channel. Continue routine for a report.
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0: Great. 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
2: 71 northbound. 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Turn it out windows.
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0: 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Did you have a 22 fire traffic for a fire alarm, 795 at the Wolf Circle?
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0: 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PD's on scene. They advise there's nothing leaking.
1: You're clear. You can show medic 315 on scene.
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0: It's Jennifer Asher at 513-478-0412. 513-478-0412, reference for paperwork.
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0: 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You can cancel any upcoming checks.
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0: Color riser cushion on their front porch was marked with a permanent marker by the neighbor. Time lapse of 10 minutes.
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1: DMS 15.
0: I'm going to be clear of this run at Manchester and Dixie at 316. Please add me to the run with medic 15.
1: You're clear. Adding you to the sick person that medic 15 on. Is medic 315 also available?
2: Medic 315 is still on scene at Manchester.
1: Yeah, right.
0: Dispatch, MS 15, Medic 315 will be on scene in a short time with a patient refusal.
1: Yeah, right. 13-24.

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0: April 4th, I'm saying it for you.
1: Okay, 1340. April 25, you clear on the stack, don't call.
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1: 1340.

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0: Patient's 15-year-old female with suicidal thoughts. There are caution lights on that address. Autistic female, verbally and physically abusive, known to threaten with knives. Currently walking southbound on Moyer in blue and white PJ pants. You do have the SO dispatch.
1: You're clear. Well informed on this address. Thank you.
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0: She is walking towards the house, on Meyer South.
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2: Not sure if APOL 21 relay, but we are sitting within stage.
1: April 21.
2: Waiting on the other two units to show up.
0: April 21.
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0: Cougar 22 in Escort, the 20 in Vernus Court. ETA 25 minutes to pick up items. There's a TPO in place. They're driving a silver Lincoln.
1: Okay.
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0: You can disregard those units. I talked to Jamira, and she's in the medic, and we en route to Children's for psychic value.
1: Clear that she's in the medic. They're going to transport disregard of the unit 1412. April 55, April 20, you clear.
2: We're clear. 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
2: Liberty Children's.
1: Yes, sir.

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0: 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What was that? Vehicle 21. Vehicle 21, would you advise?
1: Vehicle 21, did you have traffic?
0: Yes, I was safety checking you. I didn't copy what you advised.
1: 45.
0: Okay, you're clear. 45.
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1: 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Semi is stuck here on.
2: Somebody
1: set up Meyer.
0: You mean the one that I gave 24?
1: Yeah, that's semis everywhere. Just show me out here on Settlemyer and Jack in the area. This driver's saying there's another semi down the way. I'm going to check it out here. Give me 45.
0: Okay. Call 24, you clear.
1: 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Swing on them in the area.
0: Okay, you're clear.

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0: 10, 32, 10, 21, an alarm at Gross Lumber, 645 Central Avenue.
1: Jim, 32.
2: Yeah, I'm fine, clear. I'll take a sandwich in the area.
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attention on North Union's Pair Copy of Bolo for a hit-skip accident from Bethany and 741 in Mason. Last seen southbound at the light, maroon sedan, plate of King X-ray Mary, 4521. We're entered the initial complainant and then turned and went northbound. And caller, correction, there's front end damage on the striking vehicle. It found stop and hold, Warren County, 1441.

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1: Maple 55, clear.
0: So 8 call 25. Complaint advise the daughter threatening the other daughter, saying she'll killing the daughter assaulted the sister.

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0: 1442. To Denver 22, safety check.
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2: 24.
0: 1445.

0: Naples 29, traffic crash at 48 in Mason Mountain Mill. And 222 is on the scene. I witnessed the crash. They're moving in front of Barrett.
1: Of course.
0: 1453.

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2: Can you add an engine 56 to this?
1: 29, we throw my traffic.
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0: Okay, is he still showing on the call there?
1: Negative.
0: Clear.
1: It's like in 31 a traffic offense, D4 Spring Grove in 48. My truck was a trailer, no tail lights, traveling eastbound. I'm just about to pass Hathaway. It's a white truck towing a black trailer. It has two orange Bobcats. Not able to maintain lanes.
2: 23-1-3.
1: 1528.

0: Shoemaker 21, 8 Paul 30, Crescent 8 Paul 24. Domestic violence at the Family Dollar, 527 West Pike.
1: Very close. April 24, I'm unable to respond.
0: Okay, you're clear. Shoemaker 21 is a 12-year-old female. Their daughter attacked the sister with bleach. The younger daughter is having an outburst in the parking lot. Will you guys on your second unit?
1: I'll take a single for now.
0: Okay, you're clear.

0: Oh, 45.
1: Naples 25.
0: Jimmy, I'm sitting down here in Big Freddy.
1: Go ahead.
0: 35208.
1: 1529. Lincoln 31. Lincoln 31.
0: Lincoln 31.
1: We have a plate of Paul Robert Victor 8000. It turned into the address of 2480 Lower Springboro Road.
0: You're clear. Did the complaint continue on?
1: I believe so. And that plate's not found.
0: You're clear.
1: So Lincoln 32, safety check.
0: 3245.
1: Clear 45. April 21, are you clear on the callback?
2: I'm clear.
1: Okay, April 29, go ahead.
3: 45.
1: Clear 45.
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1: Let me check.

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0: Completed advice that there was a car that tried to miss hitting another car and went off into the ditch. 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It's a male in a blue sedan. Male is out of the vehicle.
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1: Okay, you're clear.
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2: 22 clear, direct, thanks.
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0: 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I'm on Seabird for a sec.
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0: Paul called back in to confirm it wasn't a scam. He's requesting you to come out and reconfirm it wasn't a scam.
1: That's okay.
0: 1844.

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1: Maypole 30, get with it.
0: Already confirmed on Arturo Damon's failure to appear on scent. They want to meet at UDF and Redline.
1: You're clear. Do you have a 35 or 31 sign on you?
0: I have a 31.
1: You're clear. If you send it to him, those.
0: Maypole 31.
2: That was clear.
0: Send it to you at 1547.

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0: Caller advised he was passing in a passing zone, driver of a white F-150 versus a Ford F-350. The driver of the 350 got out of his vehicle and punched him. They're now arguing in the background. Caller is armed.
2: Off the emergency.
1: Paul 33, clear.
0: 32, emergency 33, clear at 1557.
1: You can show me emergency as well.
0: Hey, Paul 33, emergency at 1558. Hey, Paul 32 and 33, one of the tags is current on a gray 24 Ford truck out of Oregonia to a Troy Chester. Clear at 1558. T. Lincoln 31, a phone call to your MDC. Brooke Chapel advised you missed the call. Break the phone number.
3: 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I got the number.
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1: 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Engine 51, Battalion 51, clear on the cancel.
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0: Bianca McLaughlin's requesting a phone call. Somebody said she sold guns. 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
1: I'll get to it here in a little bit. Thank you.
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0: 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We're at 1623. We'll be testing the baby box. 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
0: 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Male's wearing a black baseball cap, black shirt, black pants. He now went down Ballard.
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2: 2031 clear. Can you show me responding?
0: 2033 clear. The unit's responding at 1624. Complainant's in a blue Bronco. She took a picture of the male.

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0: 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We're going to 40 feet down around the 3400 block.
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0: Available, false alarm. 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

0: 8 Paul 33, 8 Paul 34, trespassing complaints, 7590 Organia Road.
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0: Charlie Price and Ashley Price are at the complainant's property. You do not have a vehicle. You're in her house in the downstairs bedroom. Both units clear at 1644. They were apparently asked to leave and they've returned, unaware that complainant called. No weapons, drugs, or alcohol.

Hey, Paul 33 and 34. The caller thinks that Charlie's currently damaging her property. They have not provided any further information on that. They're still downstairs. She has allowed them to be there in the past, but they don't have permission to be there now. Good. 1648.

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0: 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Are you able to call in so we can patch you with the complainant?
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0: 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T Baker 21, a safety check.
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1: Please,
0: you're clear at 1651.

Additional Warren County Primary 1 units, prepared a copy of Lolo for aggravated robbery suspect out of Montgomery County. Additional Warren County Primary 1 units, be on the lookout for aggravated burglary suspect Keyshawn Players. He kicked in the front door of a female victim, may be armed with a handgun. He's known to carry one, however, did not brandish a weapon. He fled the scene in a black Nissan Altima, Ohio registration, King Lincoln Charles, 3112, last hit on Flock in Greene County area, last known to reside in West Carrollton. Miami Township PD does have signed charges on this subject. Is seen stopped and detained for Miami Township. Relay Warren County Comm Center at 1655.

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1: Red Wing's back open. Delta Elliott is a ride. I'm going to give him a ride up here to the career center. He's going to wait for his ride there.
0: You're clear. He's departing the scene now.
1: I'm on.
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0: Is Mark Spallin just going to be a lift assist?
1: No, affirmative. Just a lift assist. Nothing further.
0: Okay. Is there a GEMS medic attached to that?
1: No, affirmative. I just attached medic 315.
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1: Negative. Only one caller. She told me it was about 3 miles north of exit 38.
0: You're clear.
1: There's 17-8.

0: 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South Liberty Cooter at 123 is now reopened to Wilmington Road at 1709.
1: Battalion 21.
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1: 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We've gone from Austin Landing south. 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

0: 8 Paul 33, stacking squad traffic for abdominal pain, 760 Ward Coble Road.
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0: Male that lives at 142 Broadway comes down to the park, urinates in the bushes, just left, went down Broadway towards the city building, wearing a red hat, no shirt, blue jean shorts.

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0: Otherwise, a 20-year-old male was walking around knocking on doors about an hour ago. Mayfall 32, a lockout at Juice Creek Beach.
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0: 18, 33.

0: Hey, Paul.
1: Good.
0: I'm going to fire the arm, see if they got a unit. Might happen to be close by.
1: Are we on the phone now?

0: Baker 21.
1: Stu Baker 21.
0: I'll be out with that individual at 5475 Amory.
1: Okay, 40.

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1: Okay, for 10.
0: 1844.

0: Call 33, sir.
1: Negative.
0: They're trespassing at 4695 State Route 132. The vacant house, female is looking around the windows, the one trespassing the property.
1: Good.
0: 1845. Hey, call 32, a traffic crash at Flying J.
1: 32, clear.
0: 1845.

0: please hold on for a minute. The trust box is 2 minutes.
1: Who's me? Seven 32. Time stop is 1846 vehicles current on white. 21 Suzuki motorcycle, Frankie.

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0: 32.

0: Engine 20, acknowledge your run.
1: Show Rescue 19, responding in place at Engine 20.
0: Clear Engine 20 back available, Rescue 19 responding in its place at 1941.